while. You look so beautiful tonight. Your eyes are so lovely. Your mouth is so sweet. A lot of people misunderstand me. That's because they don't know me at all. I just want to touch you and hold you. I need you. God, I need you. I love you so much.

0: cosa. Il viaggio del concerto continua.
1: That's entertainment right there. That's beautiful. Thanks, baby. I've got one of these. I'll give it you back.